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Of all the records that I have released over the last 52 years, this song is my number one hit. We don't talk anymore.